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Toto, Toto, Toto, Toto, Toto, Toto, Toto, Toto, Toto, Toto, Toto, Toto, Toto, Toto, Toto, Toto, Toto, Toto, Toto, Toto, Toto, Toto, Toto, Toto, Toto, Toto, Toto, Toto, Toto, Toto,

0: 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Yo, play the tune again, man. Earlier.
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1: Hail to the Lord's anointed, great David, greatest son. 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